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0: Instagram post.
1: And 239.
0: Yes, ma'am. We're going to be under control. There's a transformer that blew behind the dispatch address. It did catch some grass on the fire. It was extinguished by the occupant. If you could just keep Lakeland on a second route, we'll be under control. Any other units can handle.
1: I talked to the 3208.

0: Internet session.
1: Thank you, 39.
0: Yes, ma'am. I do have a phone number for you for Lake Electric when you're ready.
1: You can go ahead.
0: Yes, ma'am. Phone number is 200252.
1: I have 200252.
2: 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Ladder 42, Tower 33, Battalion Chief 2, 710 Northampton Drive, TAC 8, 2010.
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1: My name's Colin.
0: The CSX advises the train stop. We have a train stop on the tracks. Have it in.
1: Negative. That information's not provided on the call screen. We'll give a call back.
0: Copy.
1: 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Dispatch the Lorraine Battalion 1.
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0: Squad 1, that one.
2: How
0: long? Yeah, we got the back end of a stop train over here on Avenue N, so the engine side should be over there towards you guys, that we can make contact with that train and see if that's the one possibility where it was.
2: Copy. I just saw the front end of it. It looks like it's pretty far down the track from here.

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12 on that one. We're gonna start checking the area. I'm fully over here on 15th Street. Blitz behind the train. That one's coming.

0: Hey, dude, that one.
1: That one.
0: And make it that one.
2: I agree to put it on whatever battalion I want. PD officer just advised they have possible signal 7 at Snively and 2nd Street North. There's units out low.
3: I got it. If you want to head that way.
2: They just said we're getting the 180 to catch you for.
3: We're in that one.
1: We're in that one.
2: Here at 17 at 9, but we're going to go ahead and pan ourselves and call and head over there where 18 PD is.
3: That one comes. We're in that one, just let you copy 329's traffic.
1: Affirmative.

0: 17.
1: This is 17.
0: Affirm, you had this as well.
1: Negative. Confirming which call?
0: Calling at Winter Haven, Bat 1 and 349. We're all seeing at 2nd Street and 5 Lee with Winter Haven TV.
1: I copy. I have you on scene.

0: This has engine 421. Dispatch medic 16. Dispatch, I'm gonna hand that one.
1: Now what?
0: Confirming. Can we stand down the heli?
1: I haven't made it on scene yet. I'm unsure if 17 has made it there yet.
0: I copy.
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1: 2:30.
0: Bed delay.
1: 2:30, bed delay, 2038.
0: 500. Yeah, I'll have you

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1: 22?
0: 22, we're complete. 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

0: That's 18.
1: 18, that's a leaving Raven.
0: That's 18, but delay 2038.
1: Okay.
0: Is this something good?
1: Okay, we got 6, so we got obviously.
0: This is 17, can you repeat traffic?
1: Gonna be a signal 7.
0: This is 17, signal 7, 23. Stefan, this is 1, go ahead. Squad 1, complete, 2040.
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2: Twenty-two. Yes, ma'am. Do we have a room number yet?
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0: 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Both units complete.
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0: 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The room number is going to be 330 A is an Alpha. Once again, that's 330 A is an Alpha.
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0: 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They are out to ATA, one patient, one rider.
1: They're out ATA, one patient, one rider, 2118.

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1: That's 215.
0: That's 215 en route to Bartow with one and one trainee.
1: Route to Bartow with the trainee, 2119. That's 30, go ahead.
0: Rescue 30.
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0: Sorry, Jim. Hey, Billy.
3: 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We're assigned. 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
4: 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One vehicle off the roadway, gray sedan. We'll investigate 2122.
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1: Okay, 2-4.
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0: We are the temporary out of service, Batch 4 is aware.
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1: Hi, I'm Ninja Tower Control. My name is Tyler. I'm top traffic.
2: Where is that one? Copy, I'll see.
1: Hey, that one on scene 2167.
3: Roger 39, dispatch.
1: Roger 39.
3: Yes, we're just confirming. There's no notes at the station. It's called, correct?
1: Step on. Dispatch after SC 39. Seems to care for law enforcement. They're on scene under control.
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0: Is there any other LFEs on this call?
1: My apologies, can you please repeat?
0: Sorry, can you repeat your last, please?
1: My apologies, can you please repeat your last? I didn't quite catch what you asked for.
0: Yes, sir. Do you see if Life of Fire is on this call, please?
1: I have an answer.
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1: Confirming 4-2 fire is not responding.
2: That's affirmative. They are currently on fire bypass due to a structure fire in their zone. Would you like county, like a county engine responding?
1: Negative, ma'am. There's aren't any close, thank you.
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1: Copy, both units responded to a fainting at 330 Smith Road. Stand by for further 2135. Hey, 3 Andrew 3, Air Will.
2: Copy, advice says.
1: Both units are under control.
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1: 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Yep, this is IMV that had a call 911. 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
2: 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Thank you. 18, you can clear your standby. 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
0: 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You're the only unit available. We have a sick person at the Grove Center.
1: 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We're responding.
0: 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It's going to be room 213. 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
1: I copy that, sir. 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
1: This is 33.
0: This is 33. I'm seeing another small two-story residential. Got to show up to make sure everything's okay.
1: Copy, I'm seeing tall, small two-story residential. Nothing showing investigating 21-2.
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0: 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We have a 16-minute ETA with 26 to be closer to this call.
1: Okay. 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That's Rescue 26.

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1: Battalion 3 en route, vehicle fire, Highway 92 East, Shalimar Creek Drive, no advising, semi on fire, pulled over, 21.
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0: 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Law enforcement get on the scene, see if they can give us an update of where the fire is.
1: I got it. There's my sister.

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0: Battalion 3 to command.
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0: 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If you could, just find out what the contents are.
3: Great problem.

0: 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Also be advised, we need PCS 01 scene for traffic control.
1: Copy, we're on fire, needing law enforcement referencing traffic control, 26.
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1: Copy, command. 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
3: 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Vehicle fire, Highway 92 East, Shalimar Creek Drive. TAC 8, 2258.

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1: En route, vehicle fire, Highway 92 East, Shalimar Creek Drive, 2068.
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1: 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Vehicle fire, Highway 92 East, Shalimar Creek Drive, 2510.

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0: 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Thank you, 31.
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En route to stage, fall 2205, Flaming Arrow Drive, Highland City, TAC 6, 2028.

0: Yeah, Colin.
1: Ordering Mansion 3, is this going to be a stage call?
0: That's a negative at this time. There wasn't a subject laying on the ground.

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0: 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Thanks, everyone.
1: Yes, ma'am. We were on scene of painting an MPU. Patient has changed her mind. Can you redispatch Lakeland Fire, please?
0: Hi, copy. Do you have a reference?
1: This will be brief.
0: Hi, copy. 2339.
2: 228 is flat. 228.
0: 22 is on scene. Okay, this is on scene, 2339.
2: Copy, we went on down towards 27, I don't have any of this direction either. Copy.

0: 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Were you able to make contact with the caller again and give me further information? If not, then we'll be assigned a complaint.
1: Copy, 10-1.

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0: Yes, sir. We've checked all Dudley Road from MLK all the way down 27. We're still UTL.
1: I think we'll give a minute for dispatch to see if they get hold of him again. Complete.
2: Copy. We have a call to they're trying to make contact with him at the moment.
1: I'm dispatching.
2: You're welcome.

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Yes, sir, you can see me this time, please return. Copy, complete 2342.

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1: Thank you, 28.
0: Fire control.
1: Okay, control 2343.

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1: Energy 28.
0: Give me the first name of the caller.
1: The caller's name is going to be Ashley Markham. Once again, Ashley Markham.
0: Understood. Subject's no longer at this location. You show assignment, please, UTL.
1: I'm happy to complete 2334.

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1: Thursday.
0: Actually, crazy contract. I'm going to release that right now.
1: Engine prices are dropping.
2: 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Engine Thursday, just ask, can you repeat?
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1: Yes, sir. We made contact with 340. The 340 could only give us the flowers on the side of the building between the Dollar General and the pond. That's all you could give further.
0: Copy. Press 61-2. Confirm the area.
2: Press 61, repeat.
0: Advise it's not next to the building, between the building and the pond. You confirm that there's nothing there.
2: That's affirmative.
0: Dispatch, parking 53, be advised when we check the area. Brush up, confirm that area was clear. We'll be at a time complete, so I can take you.
1: Copy, all units complete. Check my clearance monitors 2343.

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0: Complete 2 Act. Medic 209. Medic 209. Responding. 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
1: 35.
0: 35, we're assigning a fleet. Confirming there's a stage car zone.
1: That's affirmative, sir.
0: We copy. You can assign us to it. Yes, I do.
1: I copy. Great. Dispatch to rescue T-39. Did you copy, Derek? Dispatch rescue 239.
2: 239.
1: Yes, sir. You can terminate. Rescue 35 is taking the call in nasal.
2: 239, we copy.
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0: at 29 and route to a traffic accident, Lakes Market, States Drive, intersecting Lucerne Park Road, SUV vehicle versus bushes, 13 after.
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0: 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Edit 31. 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
1: 6, responding.
2: 9-6 responding, structure fire, 2749, Vernada View Way. Advise the smell of burning inside a residential home, 23 after.
1: 215 responding.
2: 215 responding, structure fire, 2749, Vernada View Way. Smell of burning inside the home, 23 after.
1: 234 responding.
2: 234 responding, residential structure fire, 2749, Vernada View Way, smell of burning inside the home. I'm responding, 23 after.
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0: 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We're complete. 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
0: Hey, you can copy break. You show us the clear, thank you, Sheriff.
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1: Copy, heavy 9 responding, 25 after. See a structure fire, 2749 Bernada View Way, Lakeland structure fire, smoldering inside the home, 25 after.

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1: 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Patient's gonna be a 35-year-old male, conscious of breathing, 28 after.

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1: We're on scene of a single-story residence. There's nothing showing from that roadway. We're looking for the resident now investigating.
0: Copy, 10-28 on scene, single-story residential, no showing from the roadway. We'll investigate, 29-F.
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1: North Hall Fall, Ethereal Forest, Reason Drive, patient is a 79-year-old female, conscious and breathing, 30 after.
0: Right. I'm inside the residence. 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There's no real odor inside the house. We're still investigating. Owner advised they heard a loud bang, woke them up, and said they thought they could smell smoke. We're unable to detect anything inside. There's no heat signature or slip.
2: I cover. I'll keep the units we have here on scene terminate the rest of the alarm.
0: Yes, sir, I can cover.
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0: 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Stand by for further 42 after.
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3: Copy, 44 out there.
0: Is there a bus?
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0: Yes, ma'am. Lucas is on. You can cancel the rescue route. 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
3: 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Sir. 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Did you copy direct?
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2: 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Throughout residential fire alarm 882 Plancy Place, the call was given to us by the alarm company in reference to smoke detector activated in zone 5 called smoke 54 hours.

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0: 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Is it clear?
1: That's affirmative. Per engine 17, rescue 17 is available and taking the call. You could terminate.
0: Copy. Thank you.
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2: Hey, City Agent 2, did you copy that? This is Special Hayes City HH2.

0: The Giants are here.
1: Giants are.
0: I don't even locate a odor of the, or any smoke. We're going to be completely available.
1: The Giants are completely available to get after.
2: Copy. Both units are route to heart problems at 921 Boca Vista Court. 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
1: Don't pressure hate to do that one.
0: This is Battalion 1.
1: Yes, sir, we were able to make contact with the premise. They're advising that it's going to be a false alarm. They're aware to make contact with the alarm company.
0: I thought that you can show them complete. 37 can cancel as well.
1: I thought it was their great discussion. 237, did you copy direct?
3: 37, copy direct, speak, please.
1: Cancel 359 after great discussion. Hain City Engine 2.
0: Hain City Engine 2, we're complete.
1: Cancel 359 after.
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2: Both units responding, sick person, Gibsonia Galloway Road, Highway 98 North. 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
0: There are no injuries here. 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
0: 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We'll be investigating.
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0: 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We'll be in a silver Nissan. 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

0: 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They're advising their sister called, advising they needed medical assistance. 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
2: Yes, sir. We had a call taker call back the report. They advised no lot number, but law enforcement is with a patient that's going to be at lot 50 for another call for a lift assist. It might possibly be the same patient. We're ascertaining from law enforcement that it's going to be the same call.
0: Lot 50, copy. Check it out. Do you know if they already got the person out?

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0: SC-24 engine 24, Battalion 1, motor vehicle collision, I-4 westbound, mile marker 28, PAC 6, 457.
1: Okay, Center Control.
2: Okay, Center Control 458.

0: Tell me more, Vero.
1: And also traffic collision, I-4 westbound, mile marker 28. It's going to be a reference to a phone alert with no contact made at this time, 458.

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1: 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Patient is a 73-year-old female, conscious and breathing, 504.

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0: Into 24, about 1. We went westbound from Memorial to County Line. We haven't seen anything at this moment. We'll continue to check the area. If we don't see anything, we'll be UTL.
1: Copy, break that one. Dispatch is confirmed. We have had no phone calls on this.
2: That's a negative. 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
1: All right, copy. 24 is going to continue to check the area. Probably going to be the cell phone on ground. I'm going to go ahead and go complete.
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1: Is it 24?
0: Is it 24? We went back eastbound from 21 Memorial. Unable to locate. If you don't have anything further, we'll keep fleet.
1: I'll say complete. No further calls in reference to this incident. Break dispatch for SC 24. Did you copy?
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This is Metro Medic 202. Medic 202. Yes, ma'am. Just confirming that you're responding to the seizure call. Affirmative. I copy. 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
0: 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Going on 5-2.
1: That'll be 616.

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0: Please have both units responding.
1: Both units responding to an unknown problem, 3393 Composition Street. Actually, discard. You're going to be en route to stage to an unknown problem, 3393 Composition Street, Queen Sienna, 639.
0: Thank you, ma'am. Both units copy en route to stage.
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1: 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I copy. Thank you. 642.
2: 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Both hands complete.
1: Both hands complete. 642. Two on that. Can you please read me back the time code 99 was?
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0: 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I'm calling Tell Fall Harold Family Center, 1324 Lakeland Hills Boulevard, Unit G1. 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
0: Correction on the transport. We're going to be responding.
1: I copy responding, 650.
2: 24 dispatch.
1: 24.
2: Responding.
1: Responding to a traffic collision on Apollo Court, Galloway Road. We've received multiple reports of a vehicle that's possibly in the dishes or crashing in the bushes or a ditch. But there's going to be a black car with front bumper damage. I don't know if there's going to be any entries. No further. 651.
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0: 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Where it's at, Lakeland Fire Response in Lakeland, California.
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0: 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We're complete, returning.
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2: 222, negative. Can you?
3: 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They said they keep it.
2: 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Thank you, Rescue 6. We'll take any other calls in there, though.
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0: 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I reported the buzzing. There's a Hispanic male laying in the front yard of their house on a weapon.
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1: Hansley Engine 2, copy.

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0: Yeah.
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0: 232, this is.
1: 232.
0: Yes, sir. We're going to be assigned a complete identity call from Arizona.
1: 232, I will have you complete negative. Disregard that. That's a firm. That, my apologies. I do have a call. 32 is on a call in your zone.
0: 232, copy. Yeah, I'll take your phone.
1: 10-4.
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0: Can you show us your response to that call? 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
1: 10-4, it's going to be at 610 Bella Vista Street East, room number 309 at Lakeland Hills Center. It's going to be a reference to a 65-year-old female, conscious and breathing with chest pains. It is a Delta level.
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2: 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Is it reported with the patient?
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5: 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Haines City PD pulled on scene also. We're at the patient. 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
2: 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My call still being updated.
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0: Yes, ma'am. Can we get an additional rescue unit here? Is there another patient in the same room that wants to go to hospital as well?
1: 10-4, en route or responding?
0: No, I'm en route.
1: 10-4.
0: Advise the second patient has to provide nausea and vomiting.
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0: 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They were already added to the other call.
1: Yes, ma'am. We're in the exact same room as our patient, so they're assessing them while we're doing our assessment.
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0: 32. Are we coming to the same room y'all are in? 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
1: 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I'll have you complete. Going to do 749.

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1: 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I copy about to respond in 10768 Old Grade Road, 10768 Old Grade Road, cross the I-4. 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
1: Copy, responding for vehicle fire, 10768 Old Gray Road, cross of I-4 westbound. Reported to officer there was flames on the Ford F-250, but he does not see them right now.

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2: Squad 7 down team, we've got one F-250 off the roadway. Doesn't appear to be any flames or smoke. We'll be investigating. You can slow down, 10 to 7.
0: 10-4, 10 to 7, you copy the slowdown. Attention 39.
3: Both units are out.
0: 10-4, this is going to be in reference to an 89-year-old female, conscious and breathing patient, fell. Injury is to the hip area. Accidental fall.

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1: 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Looks like it was caused by the brakes. Usually it's under control.
0: Hi, copy. 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
3: 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Right now, I don't have any additional other than law enforcement also is copied to the call.
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0: On scene, 811. Yes, are you still in law enforcement?
1: Negative.
0: Calling your zone. I know that you're leaving from Heart of Florida. Would you be closer than Medic 16 from Quarters?
1: You can give us that call. We'll be closer.
0: Copy. So let's text 7 point, please. 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
2: Can you repeat that traffic?
0: When you come into the park, just come straight in, second left, you'll see our truck.
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0: Fortiza Loop 4, Lab 42, Tower 33, Battalion 2, all units left, TAC 8, TAC 8, 823.
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1: 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They're advising the fire alarm's going off in a vacant home.
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0: Yes, ma'am. 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
1: Not at this time. The only thing the caller was able to advise was that it was a male subject that was on the sidewalk by the light.
0: Rush 32.
1: Go ahead.
0: Do you think they called our first two? We see Rescue 38 responding to it.
1: Rescue 38.
0: 38, we got show complete.
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1: 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I copy, responding for a fall, Davenport Nurse Center Rehab, 206 Orange Street West. It's going to be for 87-year-old female, conscious and breathing. Engine 33.
2: Engine 33, we double back through the intersection, present all the sidewalks in the area. We don't have anything, if you have anything further for the PTO.
1: I copy, no further, I'll show you UTO. 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
0: Rush 12, responding.
1: Rescue 20, responding for a fall of Devon Partners, Dean Rehab, 206 Orange Street West, room number 52. It's probably an 87-year-old female, conscious and breathing, possibly a hip injury.

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0: Myself, engine 421, can handle this alarm. They've had multiple false alarms at this location. 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
1: I got you.
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0: Tank four and up.
1: Tank four and up.
0: Is the scene secure?
1: Seven. Wait, right there. Hey, was the ladder still in quarters when you guys left?
2: Affirmative.
1: I got it. Did they copy the traffic to take that other call?
2: I'll confirm it.
1: Ladder 421, Battalion 420. 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Copy. Ladder 421, dispatch. You can show us complete off the alarm.
3: Ten four.
4: It's 420. I'm on scene at the church. Same story. Assembly. Nothing showing. I'll be out investigating.
3: 10-4. 9-14.
1: We're gonna replace the rescue 421.
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3: Medic 202. Medic 202. Destination. Destination, not 15.

0: Archer 38, Hayes City, Houston 3, Houston 2001. Motor vehicle crash at Highway 27 and Olive Drive, Flat Tack 5 at 915. I'll have you complete, 916.
1: Hayes City, 3 is responding.
0: I copy you. 38, I copy. Hayes City, 3, I copy responding. Can we for a vehicle versus a motorcycle, Highway 27 and Olive Drive. They're about in the vehicle, fled northbound on Highway 27. Then we had a 28-year-old male, conscious and breathing. Call still being updated.
1: Rescue 38, dispatch, can you put a helicopter on standby?
0: Stand by.
2: Rescue 12.
0: Rescue 12.
2: We're complete, thank you.
0: So far.
3: Rescue 37 are out. Point Sienna.
0: Not talking.
1: Hey, David, how are you?
0: Hey, it's about one.
1: Responding.
0: Copy responding. Highway 27 and Olive Drive. Our route is going to be a vehicle versus a bicycle. Our route in the vehicle fled the scene. It'll be a 28-year-old male, conscious and breathing. Injuries to the arm, shoulder, and back. 38, did request a helicopter on standby.
1: Copy.
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0: So far.
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0: So far.
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0: On scene, we do have one person in the roadway. We do have two lanes of Highway 27 shut down going southbound.
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1: 16, go ahead.
0: Yes, Advisor. Putting a second medic unit on. We have two victims.
1: 16, we copy. Is the scene under control?
0: Negative at this time.
1: 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Can you attach BAT 3 for reference for blood? Have him in route.
0: Okay.
2: 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At desertion. 921. Backing up medic 16, gunshot at 1004 Highway 92 West, select tax 7, 922.
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1: 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I believe there's a sheriff's deputy vehicle there now.
2: Understood.
3: Copy. Can you mark me responding while you confirm that, please?
0: 10-4, I'll have you responding, and that is affirmative. Tax 7.
3: Copy, going to 7.
0: 10-4.
3: Battalion 1.
2: Battalion 1.
3: Responding to the gunshot, do you have any additional details?
2: Battalion 1 responding. They have two patients, both code 99. They're having you respond for blood.
3: I got it.

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3: Q421.
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0: 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Your LZ is calling you on Polk LZ1. 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
1: Matthew, I'll copy around. Ladder 42, responding for an alarm, 2603 Calabria Avenue, 2603 Calabria Avenue, across the Jacks Road. There wasn't a smoke alarm. Need the upstairs smoke alarm.
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2: Letter 35.
0: Yes, sir. 39 is going to take the parkway, 92 the parkway that heads south.
2: I copy. We're going to come up 98 and drive past all the ramps that we can see.
0: 39 copy.

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1: Anthony Tower 1, helicopter off the ground. LD terminated, you can show us, please.
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0: 949.
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2: I have not made it on scene. 2 miles out.
3: Understood, sir. We just need your blood in the back of Rescue 7 and we'll start responding.
2: Okay. Less than 2 miles now. I'll rendezvous with you soon.

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2: Ladder 35, dispatch.
1: Ladder 35.
2: We've checked the ramp at Highway 98, Polk Parkway. Do you have a better location?
1: Stand by, let me check.
0: Lakeland Squad 1.
1: Lakeland Squad 1.
0: Complete.
1: 950.
0: That one, that three.
1: Ladder 35, we're going to have somebody call back and verify that we were advised that there were several FHP vehicles on the exit ramp at that location. But I have somebody calling back.
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0: Ladder 35, is that?
1: Ladder 35.
0: FHP is going to be on the exit ramp of Highway 98, headed eastbound. We're going to have to go off and turn around and come back.
1: 10-4, I copy. Rescue 39, you copy?
0: Ladder 35, rescue 39.
2: 39, go ahead.
0: Hey, you'll have to pass the 98 exit going west and go to Lakeland Highlands to turn around and come back east.
2: 39, copy.
1: 761. 754. I copy. Tac 8, clear on monitor, 954. Yes.

0: I-3 defense.
1: Battalion 3.
0: Just make a note, I-3 is going to be out of service for blood. I am available for any other calls, though. I'll be complete.
1: Hancock, sir.

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0: Yeah, as far as I know, it's like the caller called back and called tomorrow, if you can't.
1: I'm from Virginia 421, the caller did call back. You can terminate.
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1: Help me, return to that 420 unit.
0: 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I copy, complete.
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3: 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Dispatch to Rescue 26.
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1: Battalion 2 is en route.
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1: That's a good.
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2: Penn 216, Rescue 421 for unconscious patient at Queen Nails, 2122 Highway 92 West, Select Tac 7A 1113.

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So let's text 6 11 3rd.

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0: Matt 6, I copy. I have you en route to motor vehicle crash 1143 Cherry Lane. It's going to be from a, looks like a 360 crash detection. I don't show any calls in at this time. 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
1: 6, I copy. Thank you, ma'am.
0: You're welcome. Engine 8.
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0: You can terminate.
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0: Fire 35.
5: Law enforcement, no, sir, advising the patient was sleeping. 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
0: 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Good. Were you willing to have the patient without fire?
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0: Where are they?
1: One name engine 3.
0: Well, I'm saying with ED, looks like they're UTL also. You can cancel rescue 18 battalion. I wonder if secondary just confirmed.
1: This is rescue 18.
2: Rescue 18, copy. You can put us back on that call from Defense 17.
1: 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This is what I'm saying, Chief 1.
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1: This is 17.
3: 17, we copy direct. Use those complete.
1: Nice shot. 1151.
0: Where are you?
1: Pardon, Haven Engine 3.
0: We're on the phone. We put on the sidewalk. We're complete.
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0: 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We were able to look through the back body flat door. No signs of smoke or fire. Unable to make contact with any occupants. We'll be under control. You can cancel the alarm coming.
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1: 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We're clearing now. We're complete.
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1: 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We're able to get a reset on the alarm or something, please. 28 Ninja 5, complete return to watch one.

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1: You, 11, dispatch. We're less than 10 out at this point. We can just keep the call.
0: All right, copy.
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0: 1811 says they have to call in. They're less than 11 minutes out.
2: 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Thank you, 11.

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1: Battalion 4, Engine 5, Rescue 5, traffic accident, Highway 540 West and Thornhill Road, Sled Tack 7 at 1320.
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I'll have both units responding. This is going to be in reference to a seizure

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0: 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I got dispatch.
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0: 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It was Chief 1 for a traffic accident at Highway 60 East and 3rd Street, South Select, Tax 5, 1359. 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
1: 185.
0: Yes, sir. Keep us back there.
1: Fortune 10.
0: Rescue 14 to Lake Wales Rescue 1.
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0: Do you have an update on our patient? 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
2: Should be LS right now. Slight pain off to the right shoulder up towards the neck, not directly on the neck. Other than that, A&O times 4. We're in the parking lot of Dollar General. She's BLS.
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4: Copy, 11950 Lakeland Acres Road, cross of Old Day City Road, Horry Abassi, took a bunch of pills, and the call still being abandoned.

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1: Andrew 39.
2: We're also 239 is going to take a call. 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
1: Copy. Also, looking at some route, 909 Fish Hatchery Road, 909 Fish Hatchery, cross of Howard Roberts Road. Law enforcement on scene involving a lower body injury. They didn't specify.
2: Understood.
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2: Rescue 36.
1: We're complete, returning.
2: 36 complete, returning 1443.
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1: Why not?
0: Yes, ma'am. We're back on 2-3.
1: Copy, Echo 244. Situation, you're close and standby.
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0: we're on Vigilay.
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0: 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Are we complete from standby?
1: Affirmative, sir. I said it verbally. I'm sorry.
0: No worries. Thank you.
1: I'll give you...

0: Center 12 dispatch.
1: Center 12.
0: Center 12, first 12, one seam. Here's we have about 2 acres, low fuel. We'll be making access. First 12, come around me. There's a gate right here.
1: Hidden 12, rush 12, on scene, 2 acres. Low fuel, 1451.
0: Hidden 12, Battalion 7.
2: Battalion 7, right.
0: It's going to be the same field where we had some tile burns a couple months back. We've got gate access getting into it.
2: Copy. You can go ahead and for yourself and rush 21, or do you need 4 straight?
0: Should be able to get it with 2 brush trucks.

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1: Squad 21, go ahead. 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
0: Copy that. Squad 21, there's another column that just popped up to the east of us. I think it's a pile burn, but will you look at that on the way in and send your brush truck over to me?
1: I can.
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1: Over. 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

0: Dispatch, you want to have a squad one?
1: Go ahead.
0: You're receiving a structure fire, commercial structure fire in your zone.
1: I copy. We're going to divert. We're pulling up on scene of that. What attack will that be on?
0: That'll be on attack eight, sir.
1: Copy. Just tell me how another truck for that medical.
0: I copy. Confirm you're going to attack eight for the structure fire.
1: That's affirmative.
0: I copy, sir.
2: Where in flight is that?
0: Whatever Ninja 5.
2: Yes, sir. We're going to be complete on this call. Can you go ahead and send us the call for the structure fire? We'll be switching tech 8.
0: Back up.

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1: Raymond Tire 1 responding, Firehouse 1107 3rd Street Southwest. 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
2: Where is it? 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
1: Responding, 1107 3rd Street, Southwest. 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The bar is on fire. 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
0: 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We're performing a mop up.
1: 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Confirm you're complete.
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2: Pigeon 38, I copy. I'll have you responding. Battalion 2, en route, 1541.
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6: Sir, for the CAD, it looks like you've marked us, out patient, we are still en route.
5: I got, sir.
1: Ticket, I'm showing their own scene.

0: Complete. It doesn't specifically say the location. Initially it said they were outside. I don't see where they took them inside. Law enforcement's on scene as well.
1: SO just arrived on scene. There's no other deputies in the area except the one deputy that just showed up.
0: 10-4, I copy.
2: Dispatch, I just did a face-to-face. Face-to-face with PCSO, they're UTL. I see there's another numerical in here for 8510 Harrison. We're going to swing by that.
0: 10-4.
3: Hey, did you guys complete your journey, too?
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0: 229.
3: Hey, 229, you're supposed to cover those.
0: How far?

0: Rescue 6, show us on the scene of 8510 Harrison Road. There's an individual sitting outside we're going to have face-to-face with.
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0: 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Engine 38 is complete. TAC 8 will be clear and unmonitored at 1553. Go ahead.
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0: Go ahead.
1: Returning from Lakeland.
0: Over.

Michael's Lieutenant 1. On scene, large. Commercial structure, I don't think so.

Italian 420, I copy. I have you responding. I have it as an outside fire in the, it's going to be to the north of Lake Alfred Road. They have the intersection of Lake Alfred Road and Adams Barn Road.

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1: Go ahead.
0: I show that we have 5 20-by-20 piles on old Lake Alfred Road and Volander Road, which is looks like it's going to be difficult.
1: I copy. You said 5 piles?
0: That's affirmative. 5 20-by-20 piles. They have it as agricultural and citrus.
1: I copy.

0: Transport 20. I'm on scene in the area. I do see the control burns that are going on. I'm going to continue down to Adams Barn to confirm there's nothing else. If you'll have the other units just float in route.
1: 10-4, I copy. Engine 421, brush 421, you copy direct, slow to en route.
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0: I do believe control burn is what the caller is advising. 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It's all between Adams Barn and Bollinger.

0: 10-4 I copy. Looks to be the control burn all between Adams Barn and Bolander.
1: 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I'll attempt to make contact.
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1: 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I'm under control. I made contact. There's a guy out here on the dozer. 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
5: Come on, scene. I have a two-story townhome. I have nothing showing from Tucson. I'll be investigating.
4: On scene of a two-story townhome, nothing showing from Tucson. Investigating 1608.

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1: Drop.
0: Hi, coming around for a vehicle accident in front of 3531 Old Bartow Road. 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
1: Same 5
0: route. Yeah, I'm coming around 3531 Old Bartow Road, 3531 Old Bartow Road, crosses of Albritton Way. There were two vehicles, possibly a head pain injury, caused all force of crossing.
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2: 28, Rescue 35, Battalion 3, Battalion 6, Ladder 15, Ladder 35, Engine 39, Engine 2, Engine 5, Tender 23, Air Truck 2, all units select TAC 8, TAC 8 at 1625.
3: I'm responding.
4: I copy responding.
3: One.
4: I did two responding. 3734, Hillendale Place. One of the neighbor's home is on fire on this side. I don't know if anybody is at home. There was possibly a dog in the structure showing a hydrant in front of the home.
5: 332, I'm responding.
4: Air Truck 2 responding. 3734, Hillendale Place. Roslyn, possibly the side of the structure is on fire. Possibly a dog in the home as well. 10 or 15.
5: I'll be responding to that structure fire.
4: So far.
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0: Pone la escuela. Right. Just confirming your patients as Vantage Chop House.
1: Yeah, yeah, they just advised of that patient.
0: Ah, copy. So you want a second unit?
1: That's affirmative.
0: Ah, copy.
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1: 7-4 Chapter 1.
0: Is there anything further on this call that Engine 1's on?
1: It's a pendant press. No contact has been made with the patient yet.
0: All right, copy. Thank you.
1: You're welcome. Copy, working fire at 1629.
0: Yes, let's go ahead and get a power truck coming, please.
1: All right, copy, fire drop.
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0: 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One of my medics will be attending.

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0: command to my rescue, arriving off scene. 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
0: 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They canceled the rescue. 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
1: 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Their advisement is going to be a 54-year-old female, conscious and breathing, reference swollen body, pulse will be updated.

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1: Evet, Tuna. We're in row bar two with one patient. How far is that?

0: If I see this reference to brush fire, they are advising that DOF is on scene. It's going to be the same call as the Sandmine Road one.
1: Back to you, I copy. Go ahead and have 42 continue just to make contact. I'll remain on the channel if there's any extra information.
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1: 3-3, go ahead.
0: What we've got is the wife of the patient was attempting to help the patient back up. 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
2: Is bleeding controlled? Do you need us to respond to this?
0: No, it's controlled, so I'll just give you an update what you got.
2: We copy. We're about 9 minutes out.

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2: 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Dispatch, Russian 30.
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0: Roger, Jerry.
1: Cheers, Jordy.
0: Roger, Jerry. Can you put it back on scene?
1: Jordy, just confirm you're back on scene at 717 Century Line.
0: That's correct. They're on scene with us.
1: I got you.

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1: 36.
0: I was transporting 1 to Winter Haven.
1: 36, transporting 1 to Haven, 1741.

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0: We're complete from Hardo, Florida. 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
1: 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Well, some

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1: 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Interview 45.
0: 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On 2, covering.
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1: 234.
0: 234, roughly, but one piece of shit, what's the driver?
1: Train scoring Lakeland with a student rider, 1747.
2: Georgia.
0: 10-7, I'll tell you a little cover.
1: Yeah, 1747.

0: Flight 42, dispatch.
1: I have one
0: gate. Yeah, well, I can pause. They no longer need a standard body. Control is complete.
1: Copy. I have you complete. Tech 9, clear on monitor, 1748.

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0: Confirm, you said 230, right?
1: This is Rescue 30. We got a call for chest pain, I believe.
0: Copy. 230 is assigned to it. Am I swapping y'all?
1: No, ma'am. My apologies. It'll be complete still.
0: No, you're good. Thank you.
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0: 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So we heard small brush fire, Lake Bella Road and Townsend Road.

0: 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Melcrest, Rosalette, Pat 5 is 17.
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0: 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We are temporarily out of service. Our captain is aware.

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0: Okay.
1: And I got the empty.

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2: 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Are we still needed to go?
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0: 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It's going to be a very small brush fire in a field, 4536 Lake Buffum Road, 4536 Lake Buffum Road.
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0: 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It'll be for a small brush fire, reference to a field on fire, 4536 Lake Buffum Road, 4536 Lake Buffum.

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0: We're on scene at the intersection of Townsend and Lakeville. We've got one power line on the ground. It's arcing. It's in Orange Grove. I'll get your pull number momentarily.
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1: Good, that's it.
0: You're under control, I got another call. If you're under control.
1: That's affirmative. I'm going to have to wait for power company to show up because it's foul on the road.
0: I got a great time. 7 dispatch, you show me a sign of complete. What's next for the other call?
2: It's going to be outside 9. Fat 5. I'll copy your route, sir. Dispatch, Fat 5.
0: Go ahead.
2: Yes, sir. Route 7, seeing the call in his zone. You can clear.
0: 10-4, thank you. I'll be complete.
2: 10-4. Yes, in reference to the small brush fire on Lake Buffum, just for further, they are advising that the fire is getting near residential homes as well as it's spreading unknown direction.
1: Like energy, because we can't extinguish fire until they kill the power line.
2: I copy.

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0: Yeah, it looks like we have two separate fires. Can we actually request a additional brush truck for this as well?
1: Copy.

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1: Ladder one.
0: We're on scene. Looks like we've got about 2 acre and a half brush fire. Looks like moderate fuel. We do have one structure in danger this time. So Captain One Establishment Command.
1: Coming on scene. 2 acre or 1.5 acre brush fire. Moderate fuel. One structure in danger. Establishing Command. 1815.

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0: Are you able to break your brush truck free? They got a brush fire here. It looks like they're like one of the states that's about 3 acres with structures in danger.
1: That's farmer.
0: I just gave 4536 like Buffalo Road.
1: Squad 21, verse 21, you copy.
2: 7, 1860.
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2: 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I have them en route on the secondary brush fire. If they could just switch to the TAC 9.
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0: Go ahead, sir.
1: Please hear me on scene. Also, if you would just notify forestry for factor and file. We've had multiple lightning strikes that have started brush fires in Lake Wells Estates. I got two more. You can just establish command if you would go and get a fourth and fifth brush fire. I got 21 coming this way.
0: Copy. I have brush 1, brush 19, and brush 21 in route. Are you one of fourth?
1: That's affirmative. We've got, I just got flagged down. There's two more farther back in Lake Wells Estates that have been started by lightning.
0: Four, I'll have somebody dispatch. I'm sorry, Intel 1.
1: Okay. 9-7 command.
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3: I copy, thank you.
1: Line of it. I copy. I'll go to SIM command. Break down 7 dispatch. You should be a SIM command.
0: I copy. SIM command. 18, nothing.
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0: What's the attack channel for the smoke call?
1: Attack 6, attack 6. Hang up, head pain.
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0: Engine 2 for wires down at 950 Oak Lane, flat track 6 at 1821.
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4: Okay, it's just somebody burning a large pile and it's extremely windy out. It's not endangering anything. We're under control.
0: 10-4, I copy. Battalion 3. ID complete. There's also another crash that came in at Warren Road and Drainfield Road that 6 is on.
5: I copy. That 6 might have you beat. I'll continue to monitor the other crash.
0: 10-4, I copy.
6: 6, I'm in route.
0: 10-4, I'll have you in route. Motor vehicle crash. It's going to be 2 vehicles. Warring Road and Drainfield Road. Lakeland confirmed it was a different crash than the 200 Polk Parkway.
6: 6, I copy.
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0: 234.
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7: Another column popped up, and I've had a couple of people raise me down.
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8: 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Thanks about where it's at.
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0: 1825.
7: Go ahead. Yeah, with Captain 11 and Hillsbury, what to start working on?
1: Captain 1 to 21, just come out here with H2 to ask a fire in front of you.
7: Copy that.

0: Captain 11 to Captain 1.
1: Hey, go ahead.
0: John, I'm going to go on foot across this pasture to this next fire.
1: We copy that. We got a couple more heads we got to try to knock off, and I'll help send somebody that way. Want me to send 21 down there with you?
0: Negative. Just look, give me a minute. Let's find out where it is.
1: We copy.
0: Cap 11, Inch 11. Just go ahead and set up a water supply where you're at.
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1: Yeah, go ahead.
0: 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Are you wanting one dispatch?
1: Negative, engine 11 to tender.
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2: Captain 1-2, Brush 1, just continue to work the outside perimeter of this fire.
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5: I've made it to the second fire. It's in a heavily wooded area. It's not moving fast. It's just burning along. Nothing easy in all directions. It's probably just called 100 by 100. Only way to get to it with this, with the tractor and plow or by foot.
1: And what a couple of water cans can take care of.
5: I'm going to say yes. Let me see if I can get a little bit closer. It's going to be directly due west of, I believe, the address to this for the first fire is straight behind that house.
1: I went to the back side of that house through, like, both states, and you can't see it or access it that way, so we're trying to be through where you're pointing to.

0: Captain 1-2, command.
1: Go ahead, sir.
0: Yes, sir. Looks like we've got a knockdown on all the active fire. We're just going into alpha phase at this time.
1: I got you. You're able to handle with 21 in yourself?
0: Yes, sir. That's affirmative. Two brush trucks is enough.
1: I got the break. Command us that you know, cancel first 26 and 19.
2: I copy, dispatch, rush 26 and 19. You copy?
3: 26, copy, Rick. 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
4: And copy, I'll be complete.
2: I copy, both units complete, 1832.
5: I'm 11, night command.
1: Good, sir.
5: Made my way into the burn area. Yeah, it's definitely way more than a couple water cans. It's burning pretty hot. It's just burning slow.
1: I got it. Force has been notified. We'll wait for their arrival.
5: I got it. I'm going to go ahead and turn my water away back out.
1: I got
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0: Yeah, 11. Come here.
1: Man, go ahead.
0: Chief, I'm out of the woods. Welcome back to Lake Buffalo.
1: Black Hawk, thank you.
0: Just let them off of us.
1: How far can you receive?
2: Just confirm it. You've contacted Pete, because I got a phone number when you're ready.
1: You got a phone number?
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1: 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We're just operating under arrival at 0.
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2: We're on scene. We've got multiple lines down across Smith Avenue. Go smoke here, our king will advise.
1: 10-4,
3: 1845. Inbound. It's going to be almost at the intersection of Boyer Street and Gerald Street, though, if you could update Duke.
1: 10-4.
3: There's going to be no hazards, though. Like I said, there's no power to the line down, so engine 26 will be complete.
1: 10-4. Yes, sir. I just want to confirm before I call and ask for EPA. Is Duke on scene with you?
2: That's for the multiple units, too.
1: 10-4, thank you. We get another alarm for this. Do you want a full alarm for it or just put it on your main channel for you to go check it out?
3: I don't call, recall being there this show. Just call our main channel. We'll go check it out.
1: Copy. Check ready to be clear. Monitor 1840.

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1: 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And was that 8 or H, like hotel?
0: My apologies, hotel.
1: 10-4, no problem.

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1: 37 copy at 1055 San Clementine Avenue. They're advising there is road blockage. There's head injuries to a 69-year-old female golf cart versus a pole.
2: Do you see anybody out that's in danger?
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2: 10-4, I copy. 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
4: Move or go.
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0: 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We got a page to clear. 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

0: 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Engine 39, Battalion 3. Traffic accident, Highway 92. East and Old DC Highway. Select Tactics at 18.
1: Not 3, dispatch
0: him
1: out.
0: Battalion 3, I copy. I'll have you en route. It's going to be in reference to motor vehicle crash, Highway 92 East and Old Dixie Highway. Looks like it's coming in as an iPhone crash detection. I'm looking to see if we've gotten any calls from anybody else. Engine 39, I copy both units responding. It's going to be an iPhone crash detection in the vicinity of Highway 92 East and Old Dixie Highway. We've been unable to make contact with anyone, and so far, no additional callers.

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1: Engine two. Ten four, rescue two, you can terminate.
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1: 1953. Medic 202. Medic 202. It's an adult trauma alert. Responding to lights on the trauma alert at 1854. Engine 24. My apologies. Is there any way you can give me that pole number again? I believe I entered it incorrectly.
0: Absolutely not.
1: Step four.
0: Which one did you say?
1: Step five, sir.
0: Where's your contact?
1: 1854.
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0: 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Were there any more calls on this?
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1: 44.
0: Do I still have a rescue attached?
1: Negative. I can get one in route.
0: Yes, ma'am, if you don't mind.

0: 523, sir.
1: Ladder 23.
0: We have nothing here. I think it's going to be connected to the Crutchfield call. So we're complete.
1: Ladder 23 complete. 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
1: Winner in five.
0: Yes, sir. Can you see if you can get an ETA on Tico 20, please?
1: Copy. Stand by. We'll also tune.

0: Preston 23, dispatcher.
1: Preston 23.
0: Yes, ma'am, can you give us a call to see if we have an age for the patient?
1: Hi, copy.

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0: Marshal 1 Command. Hey, sir, we're coming back out for water. I think we've got enough down here. We should be okay.
1: Stock copy. That fire's out. Still coming out for water. Hey, dispatch.

0: Command dispatch.
1: Command.
0: Yes, sir. Just to give you an update. The first initial dispatch fire is out. Engine 11 can be released. We're just going to be waiting on DOF for the second fire that we're unable to access. Engine 2.
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4: Air Truck 2 responding, structure fire, Old Dade City Road and Charles Road, camper on fire with smoke, 1915.
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4: Rusty 6, go ahead.
0: That was just Brush 6 responding.
4: Hi, copy. All units responding. It's going to be now showing a vehicle fire. Disregard.

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0: 86. 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I do have a large column of all of DC. We're going to have a working fire.
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1: Rescue 60, copy traffic.
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4: The fire's going to be located right on a berm. If you could have SO approach from the north side of Dade City Road, Old Dade City Road, to block off traffic on that side.
1: Copy.
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2: Copy, it'll be electrical hazard at Highway 640 and Highway 37 South. There'll be reference to lines down on the ground, 1921.

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0: 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Engine 40 passed it. Rush length. Rush 1. Rush 4, Halen engine 40 passed down power lines. 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
0: 12 in.
1: Alright. Yes, sir. Law enforcement request to know if the patient has possession of it or is it in his vehicle.
3: The firearm, so how is his holster, is laying underneath him at his home.
1: I copy. I'll advise law enforcement. 1926.
0: Dispatch.
1: Rush floor.
0: Yes, sir. I have a pull number for you when you're ready.
1: Go ahead, sir.
0: The pull number is going to be 40648370 97.
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0: Roger.
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0: You can be terminated, man. Attack 7 via atomic plate. Verse 21 is going to remain on the same with DOF. That one and Verse 1 are going to be atomic plate as well.
1: Copy. Terminating command complete with Verse 1 and Ladder 1. 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Thank you, 35.

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0: 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It's Jim responding.
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1: 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APD's on scene as well.
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1: 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Engine 421, we're complete. Copy, engine 421, complete, 9252.

0: 2031 Diabetic Problems, 1768 Cambridge Cove Circle, Lakeland Tax 6, 1953.
1: Destination 1953. I didn't have you transporting. Where were you transporting to, sir?
2: We're transporting to Lakeland.
1: Copy, 1953.
3: Ladder 15.
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0: 1929, Winnehaven's Block 1, Assault Stage, 1420 Avenue H Southwest, Winnehaven, Tax 7, 1955.
1: Rescue 15. Transporting Lakeland South, one patient.
2: 1965.

0: 29 to start.
1: Heading 329.
0: We can take that call from 229. Workers out right now.
1: I copy. You can select TAC 7.

0: Dispatch to medic 229. Dispatch to medic 329.
1: 329, got it.
0: Yes, sir. Confirming you're taking the call from medic 229. Are they aware?
1: That's affirmative.
0: I copy, thank you. 9257.
1: 329 dispatch.
0: 329.
1: We're going to be en route to stage.
0: Copy. En route to stage, 9257.
2: Two eighteen, you can show us our destination.
0: Copy destination, 9257.

0: Okay, first.
1: Pointer unit 3.
0: Point.
1: Copy, complete 2000 hours. Destination.
2: Destination 2000.